0: Live from the MyCampbellRiverNow.com newsroom. This is River News.
1: I'm Nathan Maylie. Campbell River City Council has decided to start making changes to improve safety along Hilchey Road after a review was conducted earlier this year. Justin Baumgartner has more.
2: The new lanes are expected to address safety concerns around Hilchey Road, and the council says it's important to provide a more comfortable cycling route and respond to issues brought forward by the community. Council approved the neighborhood bikeway to be constructed that would see two-way bike lanes on Hilchey Road be built between Dogwood Street and Pennefield Road, and a flashing light installed. Funding for the project will come from the 2026 Cycling Infrastructure Fund, which received an increase to $250,000 following a decision from council. For Vista News, I'm Justin Baumgartner in Duncan.
1: Campbell River RCMP is issuing a reminder that gas-powered and high-powered e-dirt bikes are not street legal. Police say dangerous riding behavior has become a public safety concern in the community, with more off-road vehicles being operated illegally on local streets, sidewalks, Beaver Lodge, and Willow Creek Conservancy trails. RCMP say gas and electric dirt bikes are treated almost the same under the Motor Vehicle Act. A statement from RCMP says they'll continue education and targeted enforcement efforts to reduce the risk for users of local walking trails, bike lanes, and roads. Police warn riders operating dirt bikes or e-dirt bikes illegally may face significant penalties under the BC Motor Vehicle Act. Federal officials say opioid drug deaths fell 23% last year, though BC still logged the highest number of deaths. Out of more than 5,600 opioid deaths in Canada last year, over 1,800 were in BC. Health Minister Marjorie Michel says the decline showed good progress, but the numbers are still far higher than a decade ago.
3: There is no silver bullet to solve this crisis. Dogmatism and one-size-fits-all approach are not the right approaches.
1: The data from the BC Coroner Service show drug deaths in BC have fallen each year since 2023, when BC logged over 2,500 deaths. And British Columbia is looking into reviving two major hydroelectric projects, including the Site E Dam on the Peace River. Our provincial reporter Emily Joveski has more.
4: Site E near the BC-Alberta border was one of four Peace River Dam sites initially proposed in the 1950s, but it was shelved in the early 80s, and it's now on a list of prohibited projects under BC's Clean Energy Act. BC Energy Minister Adrian Dix says the government will seek changes to the act to allow exploration work to go ahead. BC's considering another project on the Hamathco River near Butte Inlet on the Central Coast. Emily Joveski, Vista News, Victoria.
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1: In the MLB today, the Blue Jays are in Boston starting a three-game series and lead 1-0 in the fourth inning. Then the Mariners host Baltimore for three games starting at 6:40. And in the World Cup today, France defeated Senegal 3-1 early this afternoon. Norway leads Iraq 3-1 late in that one. Then Argentina starts their title defense against Algeria at 6. Then Jordan and Austria close today's slate starting at 9. Canada's next game is Thursday in Vancouver against Qatar.
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6: Well, Campbell River, we are definitely in for a nice next couple of days here, because later on tonight it is going to cool down just a little bit, but it's still going to be quite warm. It's going to reach a high of 12. It'll be clear. Heading into tomorrow, your Wednesday, it's going to reach a high of 24. It'll be nice and sunny. Right now, high of 21 and clear outside of the River Studios on 12th Avenue. Your next high tide is going to be at 8:09 this evening. Next low tide, 12:36 this evening.
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just might. The River. We've been talking about this all afternoon. If Rod Brind'Amour magically decides to bring the Stanley Cup to Campbell River like he did 20 years ago to this day, where would you want that celebration to be held? I've gotten a lot of comments being like, oh, you really think he's going to bring the cup to Campbell River? To those people saying that, just let me live in my dreams. Let's be optimistic for a sec and have a solid fantasy. It's Mariah Carey on 99.7 The River.

0: We've been talking about this all afternoon. Rod Brind'Amour just wakes up magically one day. He goes, you know what? I'm doing it. I'm running the cup back to Campbell River. Which place is he holding the celebration?
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0: It's funny, man. I just got a comment from Dave over on our Facebook page, 99.7 The River Dash on Air. He said McIver Lake. Dave, as fun as that would be, we could have like a little beach party during the whole thing. I guarantee you, I don't trust anybody in Campbell River that close to the Stanley Cup and a body of water. Okay? Somebody would get a little too rowdy. Somebody would lose control, grab the cup out of his hand, and just toss it into the lake. And honestly, that kind of publicity is the last thing we need here in Campbell River. Oh my God, we would be so hated.

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0: 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It's new music from Talk, Time Machine, on 99.7 The River. We've been talking about this all afternoon. If Rod Brindamore brings the Stanley Cup to Campbell River, where would you want that celebration to be held?
1: Spirit Square.
0: Okay, that's a really good spot. Why did you go with that?
1: Because I go there for the entertainment a lot, and it's a good spot. You got Shopper's Row. You could parade it along Shopper's Row.
0: 100%. Yeah, it's a really good spot. If he does bring the cup to Campbell River, if you get the chance to touch it, would you?
1: Oh, yeah.
0: You're not going to break any hockey curses or anything like that for your family?
1: No, I'm actually, can I say this? An Edmonton Oilers fan.
0: You're allowed to say it. I'm a Toronto fan. We'll let it slide here.
1: When I actually lived in Edmonton, and actually saw the Stanley Cup parade.
0: That's awesome. Did you have the chance to touch it back then, or just saw it from afar?
1: I couldn't touch it because they were in a parade.
0: Yeah, I don't know. I might be a little bit hesitant to touch it. I don't know if any future sons that I may have might get a chance to touch it. I don't know.
1: Yeah, it's supposed to not be a good thing.
0: No, yeah.
1: Just look at it and drool over it.
0: I'm afraid that if I look at it and drool on it, I might get something on Rod, and I feel like that would be a really bad first impression.
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0: All right, Campbell River, that's it for me tonight. Ricky will be back tomorrow morning. She's going to have a great show planned out for you. I'll be back tomorrow afternoon to hang out with you on your hump day as well. Be lots of fun. In the words of my good friend Don Simmons, if you need to be in the know, tune into AJ. I'm going to leave you with music coming up from one of the most legendary artists of all time. You'll know exactly who I'm talking about. Coming up in just a few minutes on 99.7 The River. Have a good night, Campbell River. We'll see you tomorrow.
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0: 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And send. 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
5: Oh snap! Oh snap! Oh snap! Oh snap! Oh snap! Oh snap! Oh snap! Oh snap! Oh snap! Oh snap! Oh snap! Oh snap! Oh snap! Oh snap! Oh snap! Oh snap! Oh snap! Oh snap! Oh snap! Oh snap! Oh snap! Oh snap! Oh snap! Oh snap! Oh snap! Oh snap! Oh snap! Oh snap! Oh snap! Oh snap! Oh snap! Oh snap! Oh snap! Oh snap! Oh snap! Oh snap! Oh snap! Oh snap! Oh snap! Oh snap! Oh snap! Oh snap! Oh snap! Oh snap! Oh snap! Oh snap! Oh snap! Oh snap! Oh snap! Oh snap! Oh snap! Oh snap! Oh snap! Oh snap! Oh snap! Oh snap! Oh snap! Oh snap! Oh snap! Oh snap! Oh snap! Oh snap! Oh snap!

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1: The River. Okie dokie. See you at 4:30. And send. Oh no. Okie donkey. 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I'm so sorry.
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1: 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We shouldn't have left you without a dope beat.

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1: I'm Nathan Maylie. The city of Campbell River said crews were able to complete repairs to a water main break on 16th Avenue Tuesday afternoon. The city says a water shutoff had been in effect for some area properties, and services have since been restored. Some residents in the area might notice discoloration in their water, but this is an aesthetic concern only and can be resolved by running a cold tap until the water runs clear. Campbell River City Council has decided to start making changes to improve safety along Hilchey Road after a review was conducted earlier this year. Justin Baumgartner has more.
2: The new lanes are expected to address safety concerns around Hilchey Road, and the council says it's important to provide a more comfortable cycling route and respond to issues brought forward by the community. Council approved the neighborhood bikeway to be constructed that would see two-way bike lanes on Hilchey Road be built between Dogwood Street and Pennefield Road, and a flashing light installed. Funding for the project will come from the 2026 Cycling Infrastructure Fund, which received an increase to $250,000 following a decision from council. For Vista News, I'm Justin Baumgartner in Duncan.
1: Campbell River RCMP is issuing a reminder that gas-powered and high-powered e-dirt bikes are not street legal. Police say dangerous riding behavior has become a public safety concern in the community, with more off-road vehicles being operated illegally on local streets, sidewalks, Beaver Lodge, and Willow Creek Conservancy trails. RCMP say gas and electric dirt bikes are treated almost the same under the Motor Vehicle Act. A statement from RCMP says they'll continue education and targeted enforcement efforts to reduce the risk for users of local walking trails, bike lanes, and roads. Police warn riders operating dirt bikes or e-dirt bikes illegally may face significant penalties under the BC Motor Vehicle Act. Federal officials say opioid drug deaths fell 23% last year, though BC still logged the highest number of deaths. Out of more than 5,600 opioid deaths in Canada last year, over 1,800 were in BC. Health Minister Marjorie Michel says the declines show good progress, but the numbers are still far higher than a decade ago.
3: There is no silver bullet to solve this crisis. Dogmatism and one-size-fits-all approach are not the right approaches.
1: The data from the BC Coroner Service show drug deaths in BC have fallen each year since 2023, when BC logged over 2,500 deaths. And British Columbia is looking into reviving two major hydroelectric projects, including the Site E Dam on the Peace River. Our provincial reporter Emily Joveski has more.
4: Site E near the BC-Alberta border was one of four Peace River Dam sites initially proposed in the 1950s, but it was shelved in the early 80s, and it's now on a list of prohibited projects under BC's Clean Energy Act. BC Energy Minister Adrian Dix says the government will seek changes to the act to allow exploration work to go ahead. BC's considering another project on the Hamathco River near Butte Inlet on the central coast. Emily Joveski, Vista News, Victoria.
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5: In river sports, well, it's the end of an era. Hockey night in Canada is over after 90 years. The CBC and Sportsnet have announced the end of their 13-year partnership. NHL hockey will no longer air on CBC, which also owns the rights to the Hockey Night in Canada name. It's sad, really. Major League Baseball, the Blue Jays beat the Red Sox 6-1 in the first of a three-game series on the road. Game 2 starts at 3:45 this afternoon. And at the 2026 FIFA World Cup, France beat Senegal 3-1, Norway with a 4-1 win over Iraq. Argentina blanked Algeria 3-0, and Austria defeated Jordan 3-1. The group stage continues with Portugal, Congo at 10, England, Croatia at 1, Ghana, Panama in Toronto at 4, and Uzbekistan, Colombia at 7. Still no word on the status of Canada's captain Alphonso Davies, who's been dealing with a hamstring injury as the team gets set for its second match of the tournament tomorrow against Qatar.
6: River weather.
5: A nice day on the way, mainly sunny, windy, a high of 22, clear, windy, and 13 overnight. For tomorrow, sunshine, windy, and a high of 25. It's 12 right now in downtown Campbell River. We just reached high tide minutes ago. Next low tide, 125 this afternoon.
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99.7 The River, Sean Desmond at 6:12. Good morning. Happy Wednesday. Ricky Tyler in the morning catch here. We made it halfway through the work week already. Phew. I hope you had a fantastic day yesterday. It sure was beautiful, awfully breezy. But that was kind of nice, actually. And more of that on the way for today. Your river weather, mainly sunny, windy, high of 22, clear, windy, 13 overnight. For tomorrow, sunshine, windy, and a high of 25. It's 12 now in downtown Campbell River. Coming up on the show today, well, there's a petition going around to make a particular improvement at the Tidemark Theater. Lots of people weighing in on this, and I think it's important that we discuss it too, so we'll get into that a little later on in the show. We're also going to talk about one of the sporting world's more unusual traditions. It's actually something that exists outside of sports too, but mainly sports related, so we'll get into that a little later on. It's kind of silly. And I'll get you to weigh in also. Here is new river music from Ray, 99.7 The River. Good morning.

0: 99.7 The River, it's Melanie Fiona at 6:20. Good morning, happy Wednesday. Ricky Tyler in the Morning Catch here. Thanks for joining me today. Hope you had a great day yesterday. Yesterday afternoon, I had a meeting with Carol Chapman from the Canada Day Committee over at A Cut Above. And by meeting, I mean she gave me a haircut. But we did also talk about Canada Day stuff. It's like a two for one. There is some very exciting stuff coming up for this year's Canada Day celebrations, which is unbelievably 2 weeks from today. What? Oh, it's coming up so fast. And Carol will be joining me later this week to tell us everything that's going on for Canada Day celebrations in Campbell River this year. It is going to be the biggest one yet. Very exciting stuff. So make sure you stay tuned to hear from Carol and make sure that you join us on Canada Day for all the good stuff around Campbell River. It's going to be awesome. Coming up later this hour, we're going to get into the River Salute. This is where we recognize the best people, groups, organizations doing wonderful things in and around Campbell River. Know somebody like that? You can nominate them. Let's give them the shout out they deserve. Just go to our website, mycampbellrivernow.com, and listen for the River Salute. That's on the way near 640.
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0: Hey, Menzies Bay, you're going to want to turn this one up.
1: A nice day today, mainly sunny, windy, and a high of 22. It's 12 right now in downtown Campbell River. Here's music from the New Radicals. 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
1: 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Thank you for being with me on this Wednesday, inching a little closer to the weekend, and it's going to be a busy one in Campbell River. So much stuff going on, including Father's Day and the 60th annual Rotary Father's Day Pancake Breakfast, a wonderful annual tradition and a great way to start the day. 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And when The Late Show with Stephen Colbert came to an end last month, Stephen left a, let's say, parting gift for CBS. And it's turned into something really great. I will tell you about it in the Tyler Report, Music and Entertainment News. That's on the way near 10 after 7. Stick around.
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0: 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This is River News.
1: I'm Nathan Maley. The city of Campbell River said crews were able to complete repairs to a water main break on 16th Avenue Tuesday afternoon. The city says a water shutoff had been in effect for some area properties, and services have since been restored. Some residents in the area might notice discoloration in their water, but this is an aesthetic concern only and can be resolved by running a cold tap until the water runs clear. Campbell River City Council has decided to start making changes to improve safety along Hilchey Road after a review was conducted earlier this year. Justin Baumgartner has more.
2: The new lanes are expected to address safety concerns around Hilchey Road, and the council says it's important to provide a more comfortable cycling route and respond to issues brought forward by the community. Council approved the neighborhood bikeway to be constructed that would see two-way bike lanes on Hilchey Road be built between Dogwood Street and Pennefield Road, and a flashing light installed. Funding for the project will come from the 2026 Cycling Infrastructure Fund, which received an increase to $250,000 following a decision from council. For Vista News, I'm Justin Baumgartner in Duncan.
1: Campbell River RCMP is issuing a reminder that gas-powered and high-powered e-dirt bikes are not street legal. Police say dangerous riding behavior has become a public safety concern in the community, with more off-road vehicles being operated illegally on local streets, sidewalks, Beaver Lodge, and Willow Creek Conservancy trails. RCMP say gas and electric dirt bikes are treated almost the same under the Motor Vehicle Act. A statement from RCMP says they'll continue education and targeted enforcement efforts to reduce the risk for users of local walking trails, bike lanes, and roads. Police warn riders operating dirt bikes or e-dirt bikes illegally may face significant penalties under the BC Motor Vehicle Act. Federal officials say opioid drug deaths fell 23% last year, though BC still logged the highest number of deaths. Out of more than 5,600 opioid deaths in Canada last year, over 1,800 were in BC. Health Minister Marjorie Michel says the decline showed good progress, but the numbers are still far higher than a decade ago.
3: There is no silver bullet to solve this crisis. Dogmatism and one-size-fits-all approach are not the right approaches.
1: The data from the BC Coroner Service show drug deaths in BC have fallen each year since 2023, when BC logged over 2,500 deaths. And British Columbia is looking into reviving two major hydroelectric projects, including the Site E Dam on the Peace River. Our provincial reporter Emily Joveski has more.
4: Site E near the BC-Alberta border was one of four Peace River Dam sites initially proposed in the 1950s, but it was shelved in the early 80s, and it's now on a list of prohibited projects under BC's Clean Energy Act. BC Energy Minister Adrian Dix says the government will seek changes to the act to allow exploration work to go ahead. BC's considering another project on the Hamathco River near Butte Inlet on the Central Coast. Emily Joveski, Vista News, Victoria.
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5: In River Sports, well, it's the end of an era. Hockey night in Canada is over after 90 years. The CBC and Sportsnet have announced the end of their 13-year partnership. NHL hockey will no longer air on CBC, which also owns the rights to the Hockey Night in Canada name. It's sad, really. Major League Baseball, the Blue Jays beat the Red Sox 6-1 in the first of a three-game series on the road. Game 2 starts at 3:45 this afternoon. And at the 2026 FIFA World Cup, France beat Senegal 3-1, Norway with a 4-1 win over Iraq, Argentina blanked Algeria 3-0, and Austria defeated Jordan 3-1. The group stage continues with Portugal, Congo at 10, England, Croatia at 1, Ghana, Panama in Toronto at 4, and Uzbekistan, Colombia at 7. Still no word on the status of Canada's captain Alphonso Davies, who's been dealing with a hamstring injury as the team gets set for its second match of the tournament tomorrow against Qatar.
0: River weather.
5: Nice day on the way. It's going to be breezy again. Mainly sunny, windy, a high of 22. Clear, windy, 13 overnight. For tomorrow, sunshine, windy, and a high of 25. It's 13 now in downtown Campbell River. Next low tide's at 1:25 this afternoon. It's going to be a super low tide again today. Next high tide is at 1:40.
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1: I love this so much. So during the very cheeky series finale of The Late Show with Stephen Colbert, Stephen discussed a news story about Lee Mendelson Film Productions, the company that owns the rights to Charlie Brown music, going after unauthorized uses of classical compositions like Linus and Lucy. Following the news story, Stephen's house band performed Linus and Lucy, which led Colbert to say, quote, "Oh no, I hope this doesn't cost CBS any money." Wink, wink. It turns out, though, it did. The network has since paid Lee Mendelson Film Productions an undisclosed amount of money for the music's inclusion in the episode. However, Lee Mendelson Film Productions is donating the licensing fee to World Central Kitchen, the nonprofit organization created by Chef Jose Andres, which already received a $2.5 million donation from The Late Show during the series' final episode. World Central Kitchen goes out and feeds people in war-torn countries or areas that have experienced a natural disaster. LMFP chairman Jason Mendelson said, quote, "We found the music's use on The Late Show funny and entertaining and is proud to support World Central Kitchen's mission." Oh, Stephen definitely got the last laugh there. And Harry Styles took a break from his record-smashing run of concerts at Wembley Stadium last night to perform an intimate show with a full orchestra, something he's never done before. It took place at London's Royal Festival Hall, which is about 50 times smaller than Wembley, with just 2,000 seats. Harry performed several of his own hits and album deep cuts, as well as a cover of Simon and Garfunkel's Bridge Over Troubled Water. The audience was reportedly awestruck. You can watch a clip at our Facebook page, 99.7theriver-onair. Here's the newest single from Harry's latest album, Kiss All the Time, Disco Occasionally, American Girls, 99.7 The River.

0: 99.7 The River, Pat Benatar, Ricky Tyler and the Morning Catch here. Happy Wednesday. Thank you for tuning in. Hope you had a great one yesterday. It's going to be another nice day in Campbell River today. Breezy still. Your river weather mainly sunny, windy, a high of 22, clear, windy and 13 overnight. For tomorrow, sunny, windy and a high of 25. Right now it's 13 in downtown Campbell River. Another super low tide again today. Low tide arrives at 1:25 this afternoon. A good chance to get out and explore, maybe take a trip over to Willow Point Reef. And there's a good opportunity for you to explore on Saturday as well. I will explain a little later this hour. It's going to be a fun time. And there's a petition going around now to make a specific improvement at the Tidemark Theater. Lots of chatter about this online. It's something we should absolutely discuss, and we'll get into that near 7:40. Stick around.
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99.7 The River, there's new river music from Preston Pablo, because I do. Ricky Tyler in the Morning Catch here. Thank you for being with me on this Wednesday. And there's a lot of chatter online right now about the Tidemark Theater. It is an absolute gem in the community. But if you've ever been to any kind of show there in the summertime, you know it can get hot. And that's because the Tidemark Theater is not air conditioned. The issue came to the forefront over the weekend when there was a dance

0: recital there, and families in the audience could not take the heat. It was just brutal. Now, a local woman named Heather Thomas has started a petition to get some air conditioning installed at the Tidemark Theater. In her petition, which is posted at change.org, she wrote, quote, "I recently stood backstage and the thermometer read a stifling 32 degrees. This sweltering temperature isn't just uncomfortable, it's dangerous. And I can tell you, as someone who's been on stage multiple times, under the stage lights, it's even hotter. If it's brutal for the audience, it's extra so for the performers." The petition goes on to say, quote, "We need an air conditioner installed to create a safe and welcoming environment for all. I don't think it's too much to ask, and I understand that at the time the theater was built, air conditioning, not really needed. A lot of older buildings and homes around Campbell River don't have air conditioning, but I'm sure you've noticed our summers have been getting hotter and hotter." Our friend Lucas Schuler from Highway 19 Concerts made a good point about this whole situation, saying that these necessary upgrades have been delayed and put off because the city doesn't want to provide funding to upgrade the building. And they also don't want to give the Tidemark Theater a stable lease to be able to raise the funds to make it happen. I would love to hear your thoughts on this morning. I'm going to post the petition to our Facebook page, 99.7TheRiver-ON-AIR. While you're there, let me know your thoughts, or you can call or text 250-287-4444. The River text line is brought to you by Fido.
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0: 99.7 The River with The Weeknd and Die For You. Ricky Tyler in the morning catch here. Thank you for being with me on this Wednesday. There's a petition going around to try to get air conditioning into the Tidemark Theater, which I think is a really great idea and long overdue. I want to know your thoughts. You can weigh in at Facebook, 99.7 The River dash on air, or call or text 250-287-4444. The River text line is brought to you by Fido. I don't pretend to know anything about anything, but air conditioning in the summer in the theater kind of makes sense, doesn't it? And hey, we had a super low tide yesterday. Another one for today. Low tide arrives at 1:25 this afternoon. A great opportunity to maybe get out and explore, head down to Willow Point Reef. And you can also explore this Saturday with Campbell River Whale Spotters. This Facebook group is amazing. They're really good at putting out alerts when whales are spotted in the waters off of Campbell River. And there is a lot of activity going on, particularly in the last few days. And they're having a celebration Return of the Humpbacks this Saturday, 11 a.m. at Ken Ford Park. You can go there, meet fellow whale spotters, join in the celebration, and try to catch some whales. Not like physically catch them, but visually. AJ from the River Afternoon Drive and I are going to be down there. It's going to be a lot of fun. Thank you to Heather and Julie from Campbell River Whale Spotters for inviting us. Very excited about it. We'll see you there Saturday. For more, go to our Facebook page, 99.7 The River dash on air.
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1: I'm Nathan Maley. The city of Campbell River said crews were able to complete repairs to a water main break on 16th Avenue Tuesday afternoon. The city says a water shutoff had been in effect for some area properties, and services have since been restored. Some residents in the area might notice discoloration in their water, but this is an aesthetic concern only and can be resolved by running a cold tap until the water runs clear. Campbell River City Council has decided to start making changes to improve safety along Hilchey Road after a review was conducted earlier this year. Justin Baumgartner has more.
2: The new lanes are expected to address safety concerns around Hilchey Road, and the council says it's important to provide a more comfortable cycling route and respond to issues brought forward by the community. Council approved the neighborhood bikeway to be constructed that would see two-way bike lanes on Hilchey Road be built between Dogwood Street and Pennefield Road, and a flashing light installed. Funding for the project will come from the 2026 Cycling Infrastructure Fund, which received an increase to $250,000 following a decision from council. For Vista News, I'm Justin Baumgartner in Duncan.
1: Campbell River RCMP is issuing a reminder that gas-powered and high-powered e-dirt bikes are not street legal. Police say dangerous riding behavior has become a public safety concern in the community, with more off-road vehicles being operated illegally on local streets, sidewalks, Beaver Lodge, and Willow Creek Conservancy trails. RCMP say gas and electric dirt bikes are treated almost the same under the Motor Vehicle Act. A statement from RCMP says they'll continue education and targeted enforcement efforts to reduce the risk for users of local walking trails, bike lanes, and roads. Police warn riders operating dirt bikes or e-dirt bikes illegally may face significant penalties under the BC Motor Vehicle Act. Federal officials say opioid drug deaths fell 23% last year, though BC still logged the highest number of deaths. Out of more than 5,600 opioid deaths in Canada last year, over 1,800 were in BC. Health Minister Marjorie Michel says the decline showed good progress, but the numbers are still far higher than a decade ago.
3: There is no silver bullet to solve this crisis. Dogmatism and one-size-fits-all approach are not the right approaches.
1: The data from the BC Coroner Service show drug deaths in BC have fallen each year since 2023, when BC logged over 2,500 deaths. And British Columbia is looking into reviving two major hydroelectric projects, including the Site E Dam on the Peace River. Our provincial reporter Emily Joveski has more.
4: Site E near the BC-Alberta border was one of four Peace River Dam sites initially proposed in the 1950s, but it was shelved in the early 80s, and it's now on a list of prohibited projects under BC's Clean Energy Act. BC Energy Minister Adrian Dix says the government will seek changes to the act to allow exploration work to go ahead. BC's considering another project on the Hamathco River near Butte Inlet on the Central Coast. Emily Joveski, Vista News, Victoria.
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5: In River Sports, well, it's the end of an era. Hockey night in Canada is over after 90 years. The CBC and Sportsnet have announced the end of their 13-year partnership. NHL hockey will no longer air on CBC, which also owns the rights to the Hockey Night in Canada name. It's sad, really. Major League Baseball, the Blue Jays beat the Red Sox 6-1 in the first of a three-game series on the road. Game 2 starts at 3:45 this afternoon. And at the 2026 FIFA World Cup, France beat Senegal 3-1, Norway with a 4-1 win over Iraq, Argentina blanked Algeria 3-0, and Austria defeated Jordan 3-1. The group stage continues with Portugal, Congo at 10, England, Croatia at 1, Ghana, Panama in Toronto at 4, and Uzbekistan, Colombia at 7. Still no word on the status of Canada's captain Alphonso Davies, who's been dealing with a hamstring injury as the team gets set for its second match of the tournament tomorrow against Qatar.
0: River weather.
5: A beautiful and breezy day on the way, mainly sunny, windy, high of 22, clear skies, windy, 13 overnight, sunny, windy, and 25 for tomorrow. It's 14 now in downtown Campbell River. We've got another super low tide happening today. Low tide arriving at 1:25, with the next high tide coming at 1:40 this afternoon.
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99.7 The River, it's Tegan and Sarah at 8:12. Good morning, Ricky Tyler and the Morning Catch here. Happy Wednesday. Thank you so much for tuning in this morning. I hope yours is off to an excellent start. And we're halfway through the work week. It's going to be a busy weekend in Campbell River. There's so much going on. Sunday in particular, you've got the Father's Day Pancake Breakfast over at the Community Center with the Rotary Club of Campbell River. It's also National Indigenous Peoples Day with events happening in Osler Park, and the Campbell River Farmers Market and Arts Fair is on. Lots going on. There's also another fun event that you can take Dad to, and I will tell you about that a little later this hour. Right now, let's get into the River Birthday Club with Whistlin' Waffle. 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We do shout-outs around this time weekday mornings, and it gets you into the weekly draw for a Whistlin' Waffle gift card, which we do every Friday. This comes from Erica Branch. Happy birthday to my son, Kevin, who turns 20 today. Nice. I hope you have a wonderful birthday today, Kevin. Thank you so much for listening. Celebrity birthdays today include, from SNL and TV's The Last Man on Earth, comedian Will Forte is 56 today, and tennis player Venus Williams is 46 today. Here's new River music from Alex Warren. 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

0: 99.7 The River, there's Aria May and Ooh Love at 8:20. Ricky Tyler in the morning, catch in on your Wednesday. Thank you so much for joining me today. And you know how they say that everything has a day now? Well, it's true. Today is Mascot Day. Okay. I'm still kind of weirded out by mascots in a way. Like, oh, we're starting a baseball team. You know what we really need is a guy in an animal suit. Like, I don't get it how that whole thing started. But I guess I'm going to have to dive into it to get that information. Of course, mascots mostly related with sports, but other things too. Campbell River has its very own mascot, Mr. Tyee, and he's awesome. So today's your day, Mr. Tyee. It suits our town perfectly. Not all mascots, though, are really representative of their sport or the places they come from. Just ask Matt Banwart. It's your Thrifty Foods smile of the day.
1: I live in the city right now. I was talking to my friend. He was like, yo, I'm a Lakeview, Chicago Wildcat. And I was like, oh, yeah. Because we all know inner city Chicago is famous for its wildcat population. Like, just be real with yourself. Just be the Lakeview House Cats, okay? Just a whole student section of kids being like, we got spirit. Yes, we do. We got spirit. Mew, mew, mew. You know, like, that's scary, dude. A kid misses a free throw, you're all just like, hairball, hairball. You know, that's...
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0: 99.7 The River and New River Music from Charlotte Cardin. There's The Way We Touch. Ricky Tyler in the Morning Catch here. Thank you for joining me on this Wednesday. And it is Mascot Day today. As a city, we have Mr. Tyee, which I think is a perfect mascot for Campbell River. I looked into how mascots became a thing, and I'm still not 100% clear on why we have people dressing up in animal costumes in sports. The first sports-related mascot was a live bulldog. Handsome Dan became the bulldog mascot at Yale in 1889. The first costume team mascots came in the 1960s when the New York Mets introduced Mr. Met. It was just a guy with a baseball for a head. But that marked a shift from live animals to full-body mascot suits. Not all mascots are created equal, though. I grew up in Montreal. We had Yuppie, which used to be the Montreal Expos baseball team mascot. Now, when the team moved away, the Montreal Canadiens hockey team took over Yuppie as mascot. We still don't even know what Yuppie is. It's a mystery. Today, I want to hear from you. Who do you think is the best mascot in sports? I love Finn from the Vancouver Canucks. To me, that is like the perfect mascot. What do you think? Which sports team has the greatest mascot? Let me know on Facebook, 99.7 The River Dash on air, or call or text 250-287-4444.
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0: It's true. Here's Cool and the Gang. Love this one. 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

0: 99.7 The River, Coleman Hill, and Two Heads, Ricky Tyler and the Morning Catch here. Thank you for tuning in on this Wednesday. It's Mascot Day today. I'm asking you, who's the greatest mascot in sports? I heard from Daniel who said Gritty, the mascot for the Philadelphia Flyers, just because he's so weird. He is weird. What even is Gritty? Just like Yuppie, nobody knows. But, you know, if you're rating mascots on level of impact, the introduction of Gritty certainly made one. I won't argue with you there. Thanks for that. Keep your answers coming. It's Mascot Day today. Who's the best mascot in sports? Let me know on Facebook or call or text 250-287-4444. The River text line is brought to you by Fido. And hey, Father's Day coming up on Sunday. If you're looking for something fun to do with Dad, here's a hot tip. There's a free Father's Day fly tying event happening at Willow Point Lions Hall on Sunday from 11 to 3. You can learn how to make your own fishing flies for your next fishing adventure with Dad. All are welcome. Demonstrators will be on site showing you how to tie flies. It really is an art. It's fascinating. There's also going to be a raffle and door prizes, including a guided ocean fishing trip, golf gear, and a two-night stay at a resort. It's going to be a great time. Dad will love it. But most of all, he'll love spending time with you. 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
1: I'm Nathan Maley. The city of Campbell River said crews were able to complete repairs to a water main break on 16th Avenue Tuesday afternoon. The city says a water shutoff had been in effect for some area properties, and services have since been restored. Some residents in the area might notice discoloration in their water, but this is an aesthetic concern only and can be resolved by running a cold tap until the water runs clear. Campbell River City Council has decided to start making changes to improve safety along Hilchey Road after a review was conducted earlier this year. Justin Baumgartner has more.
2: The new lanes are expected to address safety concerns around Hilchey Road, and the council says it's important to provide a more comfortable cycling route and respond to issues brought forward by the community. Council approved the neighborhood bikeway to be constructed that would see two-way bike lanes on Hilchey Road be built between Dogwood Street and Pennefield Road, and a flashing light installed. Funding for the project will come from the 2026 Cycling Infrastructure Fund, which received an increase to $250,000 following a decision from council. For Vista News, I'm Justin Baumgartner in Duncan.
1: Campbell River RCMP is issuing a reminder that gas-powered and high-powered e-dirt bikes are not street legal. Police say dangerous riding behavior has become a public safety concern in the community, with more off-road vehicles being operated illegally on local streets, sidewalks, Beaver Lodge, and Willow Creek Conservancy trails. RCMP say gas and electric dirt bikes are treated almost the same under the Motor Vehicle Act. A statement from RCMP says they'll continue education and targeted enforcement efforts to reduce the risk for users of local walking trails, bike lanes, and roads. Police warn riders operating dirt bikes or e-dirt bikes illegally may face significant penalties under the BC Motor Vehicle Act. Federal officials say opioid drug deaths fell 23% last year, though BC still logged the highest number of deaths. Out of more than 5,600 opioid deaths in Canada last year, over 1,800 were in BC. Health Minister Marjorie Michel says the declines show good progress, but the numbers are still far higher than a decade ago.
3: There is no silver bullet to solve this crisis. Dogmatism and one-size-fits-all approach are not the right approaches.
1: The data from the BC Coroner Service show drug deaths in BC have fallen each year since 2023, when BC logged over 2,500 deaths. And British Columbia is looking into reviving two major hydroelectric projects, including the Site E Dam on the Peace River. Our provincial reporter Emily Joveski has more.
4: Site E near the BC-Alberta border was one of four Peace River Dam sites initially proposed in the 1950s, but it was shelved in the early 80s, and it's now on a list of prohibited projects under BC's Clean Energy Act. BC Energy Minister Adrian Dix says the government will seek changes to the act to allow exploration work to go ahead. BC's considering another project on the Hamathco River near Butte Inlet on the central coast. Emily Joveski, Vista News, Victoria.
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5: In river sports, well, it's the end of an era. Hockey night in Canada is over after 90 years. The CBC and Sportsnet have announced the end of their 13-year partnership. NHL hockey will no longer air on CBC, which also owns the rights to the Hockey Night in Canada name. It's sad, really. Major League Baseball, the Blue Jays beat the Red Sox 6-1 in the first of a three-game series on the road. Game 2 starts at 3:45 this afternoon. And at the 2026 FIFA World Cup, France beat Senegal 3-1, Norway with a 4-1 win over Iraq. Argentina blanked Algeria 3-0, and Austria defeated Jordan 3-1. The group stage continues with Portugal, Congo at 10, England, Croatia at 1, Ghana, Panama in Toronto at 4, and Uzbekistan, Colombia at 7. Still no word on the status of Canada's captain Alphonso Davies, who's been dealing with a hamstring injury as the team gets set for its second match of the tournament tomorrow against Qatar.
0: River weather.
5: Another beautiful and breezy day on the way, mainly sunny, windy, a high of 22, clear, windy, 13 overnight. For tomorrow, sunshine, windy, and a high of 25. It's 16 now in downtown Campbell River. Another super low tide today. Low tide arrives at 125, next high tide, 140.

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1: All right, let's do this thing. Today's River Salute goes to Altrusa Campbell River. 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

0: 99.7 The River with Taylor Swift and the latest single from the Life of a Showgirl album. There's Elizabeth Taylor, Ricky Tyler, and the Morning Catch here. Oh, it's a lot of Tylers and Taylors. Thank you so much for being with me on this Wednesday. It's mascot day today. I'm asking you, who's the greatest mascot in sports? I heard from Cadence, who said Hunter from the Oilers. Yeah, Hunter is a very cool mascot. He's a lynx. Now, I know at first glance, you don't really see a link between Hunter and the Oilers. But in fact, he was named for the Oilers' original owner, Wild Bill Hunter. Thanks, Cadence. Have a great day over there at Campbell River Toyota. Who do you think is the greatest mascot in sports? Let me know on Facebook, 99.7 The River Dash on Air, or call or text 250-287-4444. 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
1: 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And send. Oh no. Okie donkey. That was meant to read okie dokie. I'm so sorry.
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2: Ask for money and get advice. Ask for advice, get money twice. I'm from the dirty, but that Chico nice. Y'all call it a moment, I call it life.

0: Well, this is really cool. A new AI radar system designed to keep both polar bears and people safe has proven a success at a weather station in Nunavut. Dubbed Beardar, the system recently detected a mother polar bear and her two cubs near the station, which allowed the staff to safely deter them. Developed by nonprofit Polar Bears International in partnership with radar manufacturer Spotter Global and the Canadian government, this new technology aims to eliminate surprise interactions. Paired with a camera, the radar detects and tracks motion, alerting staff and giving them visuals of what's approaching. It's going to make things way safer for the humans and for the polar bears. It's great stuff.
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6: 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If I had to

0: 99.7 The River, it's TLC and Creep. Ricky Tyler in the Morning Catch here. Thank you for joining me on this Wednesday. Much appreciated. I'm going to get going soon, but I'll take one last look at your river weather before I go. Another beautiful and breezy day today. Mainly sunny, windy, a high of 22. Clear skies, windy, 13 overnight. For tomorrow, sunny, windy, and 25. It's 18 now in downtown Campbell River. Justice is up next with the River at Work show, followed by AJ in the afternoon drive show beginning at 2. I'll be back here tomorrow from 6 to 10. Don Daniels will be my guest. We're going to talk about the free Father's Day fly tying event coming up at Lions Hall in Willow Point on Sunday. Don is also with the Shoreline Arts Society, so we're probably going to talk about the 30th annual Transformations on the Shore chainsaw carving event, which gets underway 1 week from today in Frank James Park. I'll speak with Don tomorrow in the 8 o'clock hour. Don't miss it. In the meantime, have a fantastic day, Campbell River.
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Hello, good morning. Happy Wednesday and welcome to the River at Work show. My name is Justice. Thanks so much for hanging out with us. I was driving around on the weekend, saw a lot of garage sales. So I think I want to talk about garage sales for us on the show today. When it comes to vegetables, beans, legumes, vegetables, yes or no? Because coffee is a vegetable that I take in a lot. Also the carrot stick, which we mentioned yesterday, an elite vegetable. Let's have some fun, get you through your hump day Wednesday and into the second half of your work week. You've come to the right place. This is the River at Work show, and if you want to be a part of it, the number to reach us at is 287-4444. Call or text. We're also on social media. Check us out, 99.7 The River, on air on Facebook. It's Jordan. Good morning.

0: Spin on 99.7 The River and The River at Work show. Let's take a look at your weather. Good morning. Sunshine today, 22, but that UV, it's up there again. 9, very high on the scale today, so do be aware of that. 22 and mostly sunshine for us today. Clear and 13 tonight. Tomorrow, sunny, 25. Friday, sunshine and 23. Right now, it's already 19 degrees in Campbell River.
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0: Stubbs and Brandon Burnett, Summer Nights, is on 99.7 The River in Campbell River. Hello, good morning, happy Wednesday, happy hump day. Lots of fun stuff going on in Campbell River this weekend, and the weather absolutely adds to that. If you ever want to check out what's going on here in town, you can go to mycampbellrivernow.com. I first just have to share a story, though. I've already shared a photo in the comments of what Ricky was talking about today. It's mascot day, and obviously we got Mr. Tyee here in Campbell River, Finn, which Ricky is pictured with from the Canucks. My favorite mascot in the world is Grimace. And I have met Grimace from McDonald's on two separate occasions, both of which at a McDonald's, because, like, where else would you see him, right? In line at the grocery store? No. Doing at the Service BC renewing his license? No. Not even sure he's from British Columbia, because I saw him kind of turn around the New York Mets season a couple of years ago when he threw out a first pitch at Citi Field. But a couple of people sharing some photos with Finn. Even Sharon saying, I love getting chomped by Finn, which is a hilarious bit where a much bigger mascot just puts a much smaller person's head in their mouth. Yeah, good stuff. You want to share your favorite mascot? Maybe you've got a picture with one. 99.7 The River, on air on Facebook.
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1: The River.

Speaking of mascots, have you ever been a mascot before? It's one of those things that if I could find a way to monetize and pay my bills by doing a different job every single day, but only for one day, mascot would be pretty high on that list. Like, I would love to be Mr. Tai for one day and one day only, because I feel like a mascot, you're beat up at the end of your job, right? Like, not physically. I mean, sometimes physically, but mentally. Usually pretty hot in the suit. You have to live without talking, which is pretty clearly something I am not capable of. It's like you're just constantly being bombarded by screaming children that have eaten too much sugar, because usually there's sugar at those types of events, whether it's a community get together or a sporting event and they've had too much pop, whatever it is. I also just always go back to that scene of Blades of Glory where Will Ferrell, after being kicked out of like the pro figure skating tour, has to be a mascot for like Disney on Ice, and he's just hammered throwing up in the suit.

0: and thinking that doesn't seem incredibly enjoyable. But I would like to be a mascot for one day. If I could find a way to make a living doing a different job every single day, like Mike Rowe, except instead of the jobs being dirty, they're fun, mascot would be high on my list. Happy National Mascot Day, everyone.
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It's Wild Thing on 99.7 The River and The River at Work show on your Wednesday. So I was driving around, and this is a summertime thing, right? Like getting towards kids being out of school. Parents are getting busier. You're spending more time out in the yard, maybe the shed, maybe the garage, and you're realizing, holy crap, we have a lot of stuff and you want to get rid of it. And I saw so many signs on telephone poles for yard and garage sales. And I've kind of always wondered, do people find actually valuable, like good things there, or is it junk? There is that saying, like one person's trash, another person's treasure, but is it true? 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Because I'm not been lucky with anything like that. And frankly, I just haven't had the patience for it. But maybe as I get older, I could be intrigued by a garage sale, finding something thrifty. Garage sale scores on the show today, 287-4444 if you want to share yours.

0: Luba's Let It Go on 99.7 The River, The Killers, and Tia Wood in there as well. My name's Justice. Good morning. Let's take a look at your weather. Today, mostly sunshine, 22, the UV 9. That is very high, so do just be aware of that. 13 and clear tonight. Tomorrow's looking great. Sunshine 25 should be perfect for us tomorrow afternoon for that soccer by the sea at Rob Run Park. 25 tomorrow, 23 in the sunshine Friday. It's sun emojis all across the board. Right now, it's 20.
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Bruno Mars, That's I Just Might. His new big hit is here on 99.7 The River. We're talking about garage sale scores. And yeah, it seems like pretty immediately we've got a couple here. Gail sent us a message through the 99.7 The River on air Facebook page. Said, I found a watch for $5 that ended up being worth $3,000. What? Watches are worth $3,000? I mean, obviously, that's kind of a stupid thing to say, Justice. You should have said something smarter than that. But it was described as a self-winding watch. I said, what are you going to do with it if it's worth $3,000? She said, my husband wears it every single day. I also found, and this is Gail once again, Gail's a garage sale expert, said, I also found a lobster, and I'm too poor to know how to say this word, Majolica plate? Lobster Majolica plate? I don't know. It's worth $1,500. She said, I bought it as a joke for my husband.

0: too poor to know how to say that word, but apparently that plate is worth $1,500, which is, a pretty good chunk of my rent every month.
1: The River.
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0: Terrell Williams, happy on the river at work show. Thank you so much for being with us as we work our way towards 12 o'clock on your hump day Wednesday. 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
1: I'm Nathan Maylie. Safety is top of mind for Campbell River City Council after they approved two projects following a safety review on Hilchie Corridor. Justin Baumgartner has more.
2: In 2022, parking protected bike lanes were installed to Hilchie Road, but council said residents have been raising safety concerns since the work was completed. Council said based on the review, they're going to create a neighborhood bikeway path that'll include two-way bike lanes on Hilchie Road, Dogwood Street, and Pennefield Road. They also intend on improving safety near Pennefield Elementary School. Funding will be derived from the 2026 Cycling Infrastructure Fund that recently received an increase to $750,000. For Vista News, I'm Justin Baumgartner in Duncan.
1: Campbell River RCMP is reminding riders that gas-powered and high-powered e-dirt bikes are not legal for use on public roads. Police say they've seen an increase in dangerous riding in the community, with off-road bikes being used illegally on streets, sidewalks, and trails, including Beaver Lodge and Willow Creek Conservancy. An RCMP statement says gas and electric dirt bikes are treated similarly under BC's Motor Vehicle Act, and riders caught breaking the rules could face hefty penalties. RCMP say education and targeted enforcement will continue as they work to improve safety for pedestrians, cyclists, and other trail users. Federal officials are expressing cautious optimism as drug deaths fall across the country. An annual report released Monday said Canada saw a 23% drop in opioid toxicity deaths last year. BC continued to log the highest number of deaths in Canada with over 1,800. Canada's top doctor, Joss Reimer, says the numbers are still far too high.
3: Every overdose is a tragedy, causing profound and lasting trauma to families, to friends, and entire communities.
1: The BC Coroner's Service says there have been 522 drug deaths between January and April this year. And British Columbia is looking into reviving two major hydroelectric projects, including the Site E Dam on the Peace River. Our provincial reporter Emily Joveski has more.
4: Site E near the BC-Alberta border was one of four Peace River Dam sites initially proposed in the 1950s, but it was shelved in the early 80s, and it's now on a list of prohibited projects under BC's Clean Energy Act. BC Energy Minister Adrian Dix says the government will seek changes to the act to allow exploration work to go ahead. BC's considering another project on the Hamathco River near Butte Inlet on the central coast. Emily Joveski, Vista News, Victoria.
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1: In the MLB today, both the Blue Jays and Mariners are looking for series victories, with the Jays in Boston starting at 3:45, followed by the Mariners hosting the Orioles at 6:40. And in the World Cup today, Portugal and DR Congo are tied at 1 late in their match. Then England and Croatia play at 1. Ghana and Panama start at 4. Then Uzbekistan and Colombia close today's action at 7. Canada's next game is tomorrow in Vancouver against Qatar.
0: River weather.
6: Today, it's mostly sunshine. Not the warmest day, but the UV is strong. 22 feels like 24 with the Humidex. 9 is the UV index today. 13 and clear tonight. Tomorrow, sunny. 25 feels like 27. Friday, it's 23 degrees and sunny for our weekend as well. Right now, it's 21.
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Taylor Swift and Opalite, it's here on the river. Okay, some fastballs out of the gate here when it comes to garage sale scores. Charles sent this text in, said, my best garage sale find, a first edition Stephen King hardcover of a book called The Dark Tower, The Gunslinger. Obviously, I know who Stephen King is, and I think you do as well. I've never heard of this book before. But Charles says, first edition hardcovers of this book go for between $1,500 and $3,500. I picked it up for a toonie. Oh my God. What? Said it's mint condition, highly sought out by collectors as the original work, which Charles has, is different because King revised the book later on to add in a bunch of the lore that is now part of the series, as the actual language used in it is more grandiose and verbose. The book also has rare illustrations done by Michael Wellen. A $3,500 book? That is crazy. Said, it sits on a bookshelf with my collection of other cool rare books. Maybe one day I'll sell it, but I feel like I'll end up passing my library down to my kid. That's incredible. A $3,500 book. And Charles went on to say, had no idea it was worth that. Just liked the reading the book, so bought his own copy. And his friend was the one that told him how valuable it was. So now he looks closer for books at garage sales.

0: Sister Sledge and We Are Family. It's on 99.7 The River. We're talking garage sale scores. Oh, Kristen. Kirsten, you have aggravated me with this text message to 287-4444. Kirsten said, I found these vintage mini arcade games. By vintage, I mean early 90s. You shut your mouth. Early 90s is not vintage, Kirsten. Means I'm almost vintage. Anyways, Kirsten found mini arcade games of Pac-Man and Space Invaders. $5 each. I was able to sell them both to a collector for $100 after playing with them for a while. They were so cool. Gave me so much nostalgia. I had no idea these were worth money, but it feels like something out of like Looney Tunes. Dan bought a 110-pound anvil. I paid $50 for it, sold it for $500. Who knew anvils were actually worth money? And like that much money. I mean, obviously, like the material is probably carrying some value with it, but I gotta search anvils on Marketplace to figure out what's going on there.
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1: The River.

0: is mine.
1: Brandy and Monica with a great classic there. That's The Boy Is Mine here on the river. What I'm learning is if something looks weird, ugly, unique, abnormal, buy it if you see it at a garage sale. It's garage sale season here in Campbell River, summer, obviously. And if you see something weird, buy it. I had no idea what this was, but Corey messaged us on Facebook and said, I bought a glass fishing float. I thought maybe for a moment she like misspelt boat. But a glass fishing float, which I guess was used on large fishing nets to keep them floating in the water to catch large amounts of fish, I guess. Bought one for $10, sold it for $1,200. That's a nice little profit there. We talked about the anvil as well, lots of books that were brought in. And then Gail's lobster plate, which is worth $1,500 for some reason. I also just went on to Marketplace and just searched for the word anvil to see how much those bad boys are going for. And yeah, like the one that I'm seeing here is $125.

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0: It's one called Born with a Broken Heart. Damiano David is on 99.7 The River. Thanks so much for being with us on the show today. Coming up tomorrow, this is going to be an absolute blast. But Soccer by the Sea, it is a watch party with the Campbell River Youth Soccer Association tomorrow for us to all take in and watch Team Canada take on Team Qatar in the World Cup. It's tomorrow from 2:30 to 5:30 at Robron Park. And we can all sit there, we can watch. It's free to attend for all ages. It looks like they're telling you to bring a chair. It says, join us for family-friendly, interactive outdoor watch parties of the World Cup. In addition to the match, enjoy additional activities designed to keep all ages engaged and entertained, including some fun with the Campbell River Youth Soccer Association. There's trivia and games being put on by Campbell River Museum, Visitor Information Center, the Immigrant Welcome Center. There's a t-shirt customization with the Spinners Sports Tent. There's face painting. There is a special blessing and drumming performance going on at halftime. They say, yes, limited seating is provided, but bring your own lawn chairs or blankets if you want to guarantee that you're comfortable. Again, the information is all there on Facebook. Soccer by the Sea, Canada versus Qatar Watch Party. Find the event on Facebook. And maybe we'll see you there tomorrow.
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It's Mark Morrison on 99.7 The River, playing it all cool, deep, and current in Campbell River. Happy Wednesday for me. Feels like kind of like a Friday. I'm off the next 2 days. So, yeah, not to to brag, but kind of bragging a little bit there. We'll take one more look at your weather coming up in just a few. Right now, Omi, this is Hula Hoop on the River.

0: Fifi Dobson, that one's called Stuttering, and it's on 99.7 The River. We're playing it all cool, deep, and current here in Campbell River. Let's take one more look at your weather. Today, it's mostly sunshine. We're at the high of 22. The UV is strong out there. It's a 9. Very high on the scale. Tonight, it's down to 13 degrees. Could see some wind up to 50 kilometers an hour near the water. Tomorrow, it's 25. Feels like 27. Friday, 23 degrees again in the sunshine. Right now in Campbell River, feels like 24.
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0: Fever Dream, that's Alex Warren. We're playing it all cool, deep, and current, and that's what that one would be, here on 99.7 The River. AJ was having some fun with it yesterday as well, talking about Rod Brind'Amour and the Cup coming back to Campbell River. At some point this season, AJ was saying, where should we have that? Yeah, I mean, the arena does make sense. Obviously named after him, but yeah, Spirit Square. Oh, Laurie said Canada Day on the stage with Trooper. I think we probably would have known maybe more about it by now. And not to like knock the coach is obviously the leader of the pack, but I think the players probably get it before the coach. A couple of people though shared the story of Willie Mitchell, who's another NHL player who brought it back up to Port McNeil. Ed saw that, said they saw the cup, which was cool. Kathleen as well said, I saw it when Willie Mitchell brought it to Port McNeil. He brought it to the arena. Thinking the same would be the key for Rod. He said, my RV site out at Salmon Point. Listen, like, we got to find a way to get that sucker, the Lord Stanley's Cup, in a rowboat out to the Taiyi Pool. Do we not? Great submissions yesterday afternoon, everyone. The
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0: Katy Perry finishing us off on your Wednesday. That is Firework. Thank you so much for being here. Genuinely really appreciate you spending your time with us on the show this afternoon. That is it for me. AJ is up next to take care of you for the rest of your afternoon. I'm off for the next couple of days, so I will be back to chat with you next week. I hope you have an awesome rest of your week and an even better weekend. We'll talk to you on Monday. And until then, as always, have a good one and be safe. See ya.
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2: Yeah. Thank you, thank you, thank you. Far too kind.

It's Tame Impala with Jenny Dracula on 99.7 The River. I'll tell you what, once Halloween comes along, I know that's still a couple of months away from now, that song is going to be so big. It's going to be at every single Halloween party that you hear. It's funny, man. I was taking a quick look at his show that he's got coming up in Vancouver, Rogers Arena, on September 5th. If you wanted to go check him out, that show is completely sold out. Not even a resale ticket or anything like that. It's crazy. I think it's the first time I've ever seen anything like that. Good for him, though, because it turns out Tame Impala, pretty popular artist. If you haven't had the chance to listen to any of his songs prior to Dracula, highly recommend you do, man. He's one of the most talented artists that's putting out music today. Hope your Wednesday's treating you well so far. AJ here with the Afternoon Drive Show. Just taking a quick look at your Campbell River weather. It is stunning once again outside here in Campbell River. Currently at a high of 22 and clear outside of the River Studios on 12th Avenue. We got a bunch of cool stuff planned for you today, too. Of course, we're going to be giving you updates on what's going on in Campbell River, including those big updates that are going on over on Hiltshe, the events that you have to go with your best friends, and the coolest convenience store of all time. Have you seen this? We'll be talking about that more coming up at 3 o'clock. Right now, though, it's Glass Tiger. Don't Forget Me When I'm Gone on 99.7 The River.

0: cause I do. Playing everything cool, deep, and current. It's new music from Preston Pablo, cause I do, on 99.7 The River. Do you ever have those traditions or shows that pop up and they make you go, no matter what, I've got to go see this with my best friend? Because for me, those are the Spider-Man movies. Me and my best friend, we saw the new Spider-Man when it first came out back in 2017 with Tom Holland there. And ever since, we've made a tradition to go see every one of them together. It's a tradition that we've kept up for years. We haven't broken it. And we were a little bit at risk of this breaking because the brand new Spider-Man movie, Brand New Day, comes out at the end of July. And of course, my best friend and I live across the country from each other. He's back home in Ontario. I'm obviously over here in Campbell River. But it's funny because when this movie poster came out, I thought to myself, you know what? I'm going to make a plan here. We're going to make this happen. I'm going to go see this movie with my best friend. And I actually booked a plane ticket that cost me over $1,000 to go back home to Ontario to see this movie with them. How adorable is that? Obviously, I'm not just going for the Spider-Man movie, but I'm going to go visit my parents. But that is, of course, an added bonus as well. I think this just proves that no matter what, no matter how far the distance is between you and your best friend, you always have to make that effort to go the extra mile to truly maintain that friendship. You ever had that happen to you? What's that one event for you that you go, no matter what, I've got to go see this with my best friend. It wouldn't be the same without them. Give me a call or text, 287-4444, powered by Fido. You can also leave a comment on our Facebook page, 99.7 The River - On Air.
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0: You really got to respect those artists that just make timeless music, right? There's a handful of artists that I think are definitely in that category. And Destiny's Child, I would say, belongs in that group. Because while this song may be over 25 years old, it's still a hit that you can blast in your car, the club, or the bar, and jam out to like nobody's watching. It's Bootylicious from Destiny's Child on 99.7 The River. Very catchy name, by the way.

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0: It's my stepmom's favorite artist, Alanis Morissette with Ironic on 99.7 The River. Honestly, that's somebody who's been to a lot of her shows back in the day, and we were talking about this a little bit earlier, but do you ever have those shows, whether it's a concert, an event, a big movie coming out that makes you go, you know what? No matter what, I'm stopping everything in my tracks. I've got to go see this with my best friend. It wouldn't be the same, right? You ever have like a tradition or a ritual that you guys do together? I was talking about this a little bit earlier, but there's a new Spider-Man movie that's coming out at the end of July. And even though I live across the country, I still booked a plane ticket to go back home and see this movie with my best friend. We've seen every Spider-Man movie together. Distance is not going to stop us now. And you might ask yourself, oh, you spend over $1,000 to go see a Spider-Man movie? And my reaction to that is, yeah, why not? Obviously, I'm going to go see my family and stuff like that, too. I'm not just going to watch a movie. That'd be ridiculous, right? But to be fair, people have spent a lot more money on worse things, too.
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1: 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WestJet from Campbell River to Calgary. Midday departures. 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
2: 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Too dirty to clean my act up. Yeah. If you ain't dirty, you ain't.

0: Now, I don't want to give you any big financial advice or anything like that with your job, but I really think it would be in your best interest to come on by to Rob Ron Park tomorrow and watch the World Cup game with me, okay? I know what you might be thinking, oh, I'm not really big into soccer, but this is such a special moment because Canada is going to be facing off against Qatar. And if you've been looking at the FIFA fan festivals that are taking place in Vancouver, you're thinking to yourself, oh, man, those would look like so much fun to go and attend that. Well, you basically have that coming up tomorrow, right? 2:30 to 5:30 over at Rob Ron Park. It's going to be completely family-friendly, too. So if your kids are still in school, maybe pull them out early for the day, right? We're getting closer to their summer break. I imagine if you pull them out of school, it wouldn't be a big deal. I don't think they're learning too much now, right? Yeah, I'm going to be hanging out there. It's going to be an absolute blast. You can also come on by, come say hi to me. I'm going to have a bunch of goodies for you, including a soccer ball that we play around with as well. It's going to be an absolute blast. I would love to see you there. We've got more info on the World Cup watch party and anything else that's going on in Campbell River just over at our website, mycampbellrivernow.com.
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0: So I came across this store that's been going viral on social media for the past couple of days, and my immediate thought was, why isn't this in Campbell River? This would literally be perfect for us. I'll talk about this a little bit more coming up right after Mark Anthony. He's asking the same question I am about this store. I need to know on 99.7 The River.
1: They

0: That's the big question. A lot of people have been asking about this new convenience store that opened up the other day. Have you heard about this?
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0: So convenience stores, nothing too special, right? They're a dime a dozen, especially here in Campbell River. But over in Toronto, there was this new convenience store that actually opened up over on Toronto's waterfront. It's just floating right in the middle of that right now. It's pretty cool. But the big question that everybody has about this thing is this an actual functioning convenience store or is it an art piece? Because a couple of days ago, a guy actually tried to access this. He went swimming in the water. He was going to go towards this convenience store, but he actually got ticketed by Toronto's bylaw. To me, that sounds like it's an art piece, but I don't know why we don't have anything like this set up in Campbell River. This would fit us so well, right? We're right by the water. It's usually pretty nice here, especially right now, right? But if we did have something like this set up in Campbell River, guaranteed there would be a line of boats and jet skis that wouldn't even care if they got a ticket from bylaw. That would be paid in return with just a six-pack of Lucky Lager.

0: shut everything else off and turn us up.
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0: From her third studio album, You Seem Pretty Sad for a Girl So In Love, which just hit number one on the Billboard charts last week. It's Olivia Rodrigo with Drop Dead on 99.7 The River. You've really got to hand it to Olivia, man, because even when she's super busy dropping an incredibly acclaimed album, going on tour pretty soon as well, she's going to be in Vancouver December 2nd over at Rogers Arena, she still finds some time to give herself some downtime, some time to chill out and do her own thing. I don't know if you heard about this, but over the weekend, she actually attended No Doubt's residency over in Vegas at the Sphere. Super cool attraction, right? She went and performed I'm Just a Girl with Gwen Stefani there. And before she left, gave them some pretty high praise, too. She said, No Doubt is the best band in the world. I love you guys so much. And honestly, those are some pretty good accolades from somebody so extremely talented. But I guess she knows what she's talking about when you drop three number one albums, right?
1: You've hauled a two-bedroom trailer over mountain passes on a cross-country road trip. But today, you just need that epic towing strength to bring the mower over to mom's. 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

So we were just talking about those shows or movies that pop up that make you go, yeah, this would probably be cool to go see this on my own, but it'd be even better if I went to see this with my best friend. Hope your afternoon's treating you well so far. It's AJ here. You have anything like that for you? I was talking about the Spider-Man movies earlier. There's a tradition I have with my best friend back in Ontario that no matter what, we always go see the Spider-Man movies together. It's a tradition that we've held up ever since high school, ever since we were like 17 when the first Tom Holland Spider-Man movie came out. And it's still not broken. In fact, I'm actually going back to Ontario at the end of July to go see this movie with them. Yeah, it's going to be a lot of fun. It's about like over $800 in plane tickets, but honestly, it's worth it. You have anything like that for you, though? Give me a call or text, 287-4444, powered by Fido. I will tell you what, this song never fails to make me a little bit homesick. It's a Tragically Hip with Bob Cajun on 99.7 The River.

0: One of her biggest videos of all time, currently sitting at 290 million views over on YouTube. Actually insane. It's Rihanna with Pond to Replay on 99.7 The River. That music video, too, I don't know how many of you knew of this, but was actually filmed right in Toronto. How cool is that? I don't know if you heard about this, but we actually launched this new program a couple of months ago, committed to showcasing all things Canadian. Yeah, whether it's artists and music, we want you to be a part of this. And more importantly, we want you to hear this too. It's called Made and Played in Canada. It's in partnership with The Needful. And this is a really exciting new platform where artists, bands, labels, managers, promoters, whatever it is, can actually submit original Canadian music. And you can listen and sign up for this right now. Yeah, all you got to do is go to madeandplayedincanada.ca. 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Musicians, if you haven't submitted your music yet, this is your time, okay? 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

0: Big shout out to Matt. Just sent in a text over at the River text line, 287-4444, powered by Fido. He was commenting on a topic that we were talking about yesterday with Rod Brind'Amour. We were asking him where he should bring the cup if he comes back to Campbell River, run it back again 20 years later. Matt thinks he should bring the cup to Strathcona Gardens. Says it's way better because he can talk to lots of people, have a fun meet and greet, take pictures, and do a bunch of other things. And while I do agree that would be cool, I mean, the hockey arena is literally named after him. Just with the amount of construction that's there right now, I feel like it would just be a nightmare to deal with, right? If it was all clean, if there was no construction taking place, then I'd be 100% for it. But just with the situation and how it is right now, I think I'd be more than happy to wait a couple of months if he decided to come down until then.
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1: I'm Nathan Maylie. Campbell River commuters are being advised of a road closure in the community early Thursday. St. Anne's Road will be closed between Alder Street and Shoppers Row from 7:30 a.m. until noon. The closure will allow City of Campbell River crews to handle boulevard maintenance work. Drivers are being reminded to follow all traffic controls in place. Campbell River soccer fans are getting ready to kick off a community celebration of the beautiful game. The event will include an interactive outdoor viewing party of Canada's World Cup match versus Qatar, as well as soccer-themed activities and fun led by Campbell River Youth Soccer Association. A statement from the City of Campbell River says the event is a great opportunity to come together, to celebrate the vibrancy and diversity of the community, and share in the excitement of the game. Soccer by the Sea is taking over Rob Ron Park Thursday from 2:30 to 5:30 p.m. BC Transit will be offering free service to and from the event from 2 until 6 p.m. British Columbia's government has released an action plan to improve coordination of child, youth, and family services in the province. Children and Family Development Minister Jody Wickens says every family deserves to get help when they reach out for it.
2: Yet too often we hear from families that accessing services which are meant to support them can be complex and fragmented for them.
1: The plan comes 2 years after a report from BC's representative for children and youth that detailed how provincial failings led to the torture and death of an 11-year-old Indigenous boy in care. And Interac says while everyone faces rising grocery prices, it's solo Canadians who feel the pressure of rising costs the most. Richard Coffin has more.
3: The new State of the Cart grocery spending survey says over three quarters of Canadians living on their own say their grocery bill keeps climbing no matter what they do. And almost 6 in 10 say they face disproportionately higher per person costs than Canadians who split these expenses. The findings suggest the gap is real, with the average single-person household spending just over $100 per week on groceries. That compares to $80 per person in a shared household. But it's not all rose petals and heart emojis on the grocery list for Canadian couples. Nearly half say they approach grocery spending differently from their partner. And nearly 3 in 10 say grocery spending has been a source of strain in their relationship in the past 6 months. Checking the Flyer app for savings, I'm Richard Coffin.
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1: In the MLB today, both Blue Jays and Mariners are looking for series victories, with the Jays in Boston early on in that one, followed by the Mariners hosting the Orioles at 6:40. And in the World Cup today, Portugal and DR Congo played to a 1-1 draw, and England defeated Croatia 4-2. Ghana and Panama are just getting underway now, then Uzbekistan and Colombia close today's action at 7. Canada's next game is tomorrow in Vancouver against Qatar.
0: River weather.
5: Well, it's absolutely stunning outside in Campbell River, and it looks like it's going to stay that way for a little bit too, because later on tonight, it's going to reach a low of 11. It'll be nice and clear, but heading into tomorrow, your Thursday, it's going to be hot once again. We're in for a string of really nice days in Campbell River. It's supposed to reach a high of 23. It'll be nice and sunny. Right now, basically the same right now, high of 22 and clear outside of the River Studios on 12th Avenue. Your next high tide's coming up at 8:54 this evening. Next low tide, 1:40 tomorrow morning.

You gotten really big into the World Cup this year. You feel like you've been giving it your full attention, truly showing your passion for the sport. Because if you have, it turns out you could be a little bit more passionate. Yeah, we'll talk about this more coming up in just a few. Right now, we're going to continue your afternoon off with a band that I'm very jealous a lot of people got to check out in Campbell River a couple of years ago. It's the Sheepdogs with Feeling Good on 99.7 The River.

0: The Sheepdogs with Feeling Good on 99.7 The River. You feeling pretty good about the World Cup right now? Or are you somebody who's fully invested into it? Because if you are, it turns out you could take your investment just a little bit higher.
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0: So if you haven't seen this, there's this video that's been going viral for the past couple of days of this reporter talking to a fan from Japan. And oh my God, his energy in this video is one of the most infectious things I've seen in a very long time. Just listen to this.
2: I'm excited!
3: I love it! Yeah, baby!
0: Shout out to that reporter, too, for fully leaning into it. That is awesome right there. And I think that just proves that that's the kind of energy you need to put into everything in your life. Because once you do, you really can conquer anything.

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1: Playing everything cool, deep, and current. It's Tyler Shaw with Run to You on 99.7 The River. You making your way back home yet? Did you get off work early for the day or anything like that? If you have and you've come across any traffic issues, would love to hear from you, whether that's road closures due to construction. There's a bunch of those taking place right now. Of course, on 16th Avenue, that's been shut down for a little bit. They're working on construction by the Walmart there, so you do have to take a detour if you want to access that there, or if you're heading back home into Campbellton. Ricky Tyler also let me know that there was a bunch of construction taking place on Old Island Highway yesterday as well. Traffic was backed up 10 minutes to Big Rock. So if you come across anything like that, please feel free to let me know. 287-4444. The River text line is powered by Fido.
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If you have the chance to get tickets for this next artist that we've got coming up, just know that I am extremely jealous of you. His whole show in Vancouver on August 28th is completely sold out. Never seen that before. No resale tickets or anything like that. It's crazy. Turns out, he's pretty popular. It's Noah Kahan with the title track from his latest album. It's The Great Divide on 99.7 The River.

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It's Taylor Swift with Opalite on 99.7 The River. What's going on with her wedding right now? I feel like there have been so many reports being like, oh yeah, she's getting married. It's going to be a small private ceremony. And then I get on the internet this morning and see that she's booked Madison Square Garden. Huh? Yeah, apparently there's a massive stage that's being built in Pennsylvania. They're actually going to take over to Madison Square Garden for their wedding, for her and Travis Kelce's wedding there. Is it just me, or does this feel like really out of character for Taylor? You know, I'm not trying to speak on her behalf. Obviously, I don't know her, but just with how she's been in life, I feel like

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0: Just wanted to give you a bit of a heads up. Our Rev It Up contest with Saratoga Speedway, it's going to be a little bit different tomorrow, okay? I'm not going to give you too many hints right now as to what it could be. The only hint that I'm going to give you is that you should probably come on down to Rob Ron Park to watch the World Cup watch party there. It's going to be on from 2:30 to 5:30. I'm going to be hanging out there, so make sure you come on by. Come say hi to me. That's going to be your one big hint if you want to get tickets for Saratoga Speedway this weekend, all right? Got more info on our Rev It Up contest with Saratoga Speedway and us here at the River, as well as what's going on with the World Cup watch party over at mycampbellrivernow.com.
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2: I'm Nathan Maylie. Campbell River commuters are being advised of a road closure in the community early Thursday. St. Anne's Road will be closed between Alder Street and Shoppers Row from 7:30 a.m. until noon. The closure will allow City of Campbell River crews to handle boulevard maintenance work. Drivers are being reminded to follow all traffic controls in place. Campbell River soccer fans are getting ready to kick off a community celebration of the beautiful game. The event will include an interactive outdoor viewing party of Canada's World Cup match versus Qatar, as well as soccer-themed activities and fun led by Campbell River Youth Soccer Association. A statement from the City of Campbell River says the event is a great opportunity to come together, to celebrate the vibrancy and diversity of the community, and share in the excitement of the game. Soccer by the Sea is taking over Robron Park Thursday from 2:30 to 5:30 p.m. BC Transit will be offering free service to and from the event from 2 until 6 p.m. British Columbia's government has released an action plan to improve coordination of child, youth, and family services in the province. Children and Family Development Minister Jody Wickens says every family deserves